0: 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Dankeschön.
1: Soon I discovered that this rock thing was true. Jerry Lee Lewis was the devil. Jesus was an architect previous to his career as a prophet. 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So there was only one thing that I could do, was ding-a-ding-dang, my dang-along-ling-long.

Trainer. Need no contender, only a complainer to get trainer. But everything slips through my hand like a crane of Eklaxana. Just need a stander.

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0: 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You don't know, sir. 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It must be a big studio. You know,
1: yeah, man. It's a choir, man.
0: Enough microphone, you know. Yeah, man. You don't know, sir. Well, hey, music, play it, you know. 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Yeah. 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And together, this is the key. You don't know, sir. That's how we are doing, you know.

0: It's in me. Bless.
1: That there is. Do I have I don't know scam? You see, the next one is on the old album, Charting On, and it's a combination with Terry Lee.

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All engine running. Liftoff. We have a liftoff. 32 minutes past the hour. 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

retrospect, I've been living with a hand around my neck. Believed you every time when you said I shouldn't do this or that.

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Let me hear your voice. Let me hear your voice. And your liberties right. Let me hear your voice. Let me hear your voice. And me never yet go overnight. 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Let me hear your voice. Let me hear your voice. And your liberties right. Let me hear your voice. Let me hear your voice. Let me see the animal again. Yo, yo.

Lauren Hill, Roberta Flack, Tony, Janet, Tierra Whack, Missy, Diana, Grace Jones, Aretha, Anita, Grace Jones, Helen Folasha, Day Adu, Jilly from Philly, I love you, boo. Don't just stand there, get into it, strike a pose.

You know the truth, so let's talk about it. Talk about it. You know the truth, so let's talk about it. You sound confused, so let's talk about it. So what you wanna? What you wanna?